0: from the Beast label. 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

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But first, we turn to a romantic suite of Max Reger, who lived from 1873 to 1916. This Acconta recording features the Orchestra Symphony of the North German Radio, as led by Hans Schmidt-Eisenstadt. This is Reger's Opus 125, the Romantic Suite.

A 1967 recording by the North German Radio Symphony Orchestra, led by Hans Schmidt Iserstedt. We heard A Romantic Suite, Opus 125 of Max Reger, released on the Akanta label. 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It's now 8:30, and coming up now, music of Mozart. Mozart, at the age of 9, was already writing for keyboard four hands, which was unusual for Mozart, less because he was 9. He wrote a lot when he was 9. But because no one else seems to have written for a keyboard four hands ever before. What we're going to hear now is not that composition of a 9-year-old, but one at the ripe old age of 30, the Sonata in F Major for Piano Four Hands, Kirchhoff 497. Our pianists are Arthur Balsam and Gina Raps. This released on the Arabesque label, Music of Mozart.

Music for piano, four hands. We heard Artur Balsam and Gina Raps performing the music of Mozart, the sonata in F major, Kirchhoff 497. An arabesque CD. At 3 minutes before 9 o'clock, you're tuned to WHRB in Cambridge, 95.3 FM, where our phone number is 617-495-9472. You can always find listings of WHRB's programs on our website, whrb.org. We turn next to the penultimate work on this evening concert, the music of Laszlo Lajta, one of the great Hungarian composers over the first half of the 20th century. The work here is from the early 1950s, the Suite for Orchestra No. 3, Opus 56. The Pécs Symphony Orchestra is led by Nicolas Pasquet. This is from a Marco Polo CD, entirely of the music of Lajta. The Suite No. 3, Opus 56.

Suite number 3, Opus 56 of Laszlo Leita. The Page Symphony Orchestra was led by Nicola Pasque. That a Marco Polo CD. And WHRB's Evening Concert now comes to our final work, one of the classics of the chamber music repertoire from the Romantic period. This is Robert Schumann's Piano Quartet. In E-flat major, opus 47, we hear pianist Menachem Pressler performing with Philip Setzer, violin, Lawrence Dutton, viola, and David Finkel, cello. A Deutsche Grammophon recording. The Schumann Piano Quartet, opus 47.

The Piano Quartet in E-flat Major, Opus 47 of Robert Schumann. The pianist was Menachem Pressler, the violinist Philip Setzer, the violist Lawrence Dutton, the cellist David Finkel. This comes to us from a 1995 Deutsche Grammophon CD, which also features the Schumann Piano Quintet. And with that, we conclude our evening concert for this Thursday, October 8th. Join us next week at this time for evening concert, and join us in a few moments for Record Hospital. We also return to classical music programming as usual with afternoon concert tomorrow at 1 o'clock.

Complete listings of WHRB's programs are available in the WHRB Program Guide, which appears on our website, whrb.org, but also can be mailed to you once you become a subscriber. Our next issue will be released right around Thanksgiving in time for our December orgy period. The phone number here is 617-495-9472, or if you are more letter inclined, 617-495-WHRB.

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Hello, beautiful people. If you didn't notice, we have shifted over from classical to Record Hospital Hour. You just heard Bobby Nov by Brick Nasty, their new single. Before that, you heard 50-50 by Sophie. That's S-O-F-Y, all caps, which is also a new single. Before that, you heard an artist that I'm really excited about, that I'm trying to get other people at Harvard Radio excited about, called Star Moles' new single called Born Again. And finally, before that, you heard a UK band that's also up and coming that I really have enjoyed. As my friends are sick of hearing about, I lived in the UK for the last 9 months and got very into the, I have a friend here with me who has been subjected to that, got very into the indie scene there, and Toothpaste is very cool. So that was their song, Bus Song, off of their EP, I Don't Know Either. I'm DJ Bodhi, and this is my show, Indie Stew, and I hope that you're enjoying and having a lovely Thursday evening. Up next, we have I Could Say Less by Chastity Belt. Enjoy.

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1: Hey, mamas.
0: Sorry, I didn't give Seal mic access.
1: Wait, I love this song.
0: Oh, wait, it's going to play next. Okay, sorry.
2: Put me on. Put me in, coach. Put me in.
0: Sorry, I just gave Seal mic access.
2: Hey.
0: This is my show, technically, but...
2: Yes. Hey. Hey. Hey, mama. Hey, where is that microphone?
0: She...
2: Biggest just, flirt behavior.
0: Oh, yeah. So, one thing about Seal is she just found out that the Crimson has given her a superlative for biggest... Well, do you want to...
2: Biggest flirt.
0: So, if you guys want to call in and, like, let us know what you think about
2: that. Yeah, test out my flirting ability or
0: yeah,
2: what?
0: If you want to flirt with Seal, feel free. Let us know.
2: I don't know if I can accept this.
0: Yeah, I think what we're more curious about is, like, Seal's main concern seems to be, like...
2: Like, the digital footprint.
0: Like, where it's, like, if you guys are of the age of, like, you're employing people, say, for an environmental science role of some kind.
2: Yeah, like, some ocean...
0: Something to do with, like, oceans. And, like, you were, like, looking up Seal, being, like, should I hire this young woman? And the first thing that came up is that Seal won biggest flirt.
2: Senior year at Harvard.
0: My pitch is, like, hey... That's not the end of the world. It's good to know that you were social and studied environmental science. Mm. And if they really care to read the article, I'm sure you'll say great things.
2: Mm.
0: But if any young or mature professionals want to call in and let us know.
2: Please.
0: Our number is 617-495-9472. That is 617-495-9472. So if you want to talk about that or the music, speaking of which, you just heard Truth Paste, their song See You Around, which is a single. Before that, you heard Star Moles' song Overdog off of their album Highway to Hell. And coming up, we have Kid by, how would you say this, Seal?
2: Oh, this is Div.
0: Div? I always want to say like
2: or it's, D-I-I-V. Wait, I think it's what's D in Latin numbers?
0: D2V. I don't know. Couldn't tell you.
2: Like but, Roman numerals.
0: Yeah, just it's like all caps D-I-I-V. Do with that what you will.
2: Wait, that's 504.
0: So maybe
2: 503.
0: You know what, guys? Sorry. I know you're here to listen to the music. We'll leave it up to you. But it's their single, Kid. Hope you enjoy. Hope you're having a lovely Thursday night. And please don't hesitate to call in.
2: Please.
0: with some life advice. We're just kids.
2: Mm.
0: And you're about to hear Kid.
2: Mm.

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This better be something great. Clench your jaw till your teeth ache.

That was Not a Problem by Emily TV. Before that, you listened to Virginia Reel Around the Fountain by the Halo Benders, followed by As We Go Up, We Go Down by Guided by Voices, and the Olivia Tremor Control with Jumping Fences. Up next is the Pastels with Nothing to Be Done here at WHRB Cambridge 95.3 FM.

A voice that helped define early 2000s indie returns, this time reimagined at the piano. This Friday, Alec Unsworth of Clap Your Hands, Say Yeah brings a more intimate, stripped-down set to Arts at the Armory's Spotlight series in Somerville, offering a fresh take on the songs that built a fiercely independent fan base. Following a run of small European shows, this is a rare chance to hear Clap Your Hands, Say Yeah up close. Raw, reflective, and deeply personal. 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

That last song was Video Life by Chris Spedding, originally released in 1978. 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

That was If We Wait by Guided by Voices. Before that, you listened to The Apples in Stereo with their song, Ruby. Up next is Secret Square with Sparkly Green Couch here at WHRB Cambridge 95.3 FM.

That was What's Important by Beat Happening. Before that, you listened to Royal Headache with their song Wouldn't You Know. Up next is Actin' Ugly by The Hiding Places here at WHRB Cambridge 95.3 FM.

You just listened to Anticipate by The Portland. 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

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You're listening to WHRB 95.3 FM in Cambridge. You just heard Melancholy Man by The Wake. Next up, you're gonna hear Tropical Jinx by Little Big League. Hope you enjoy. Hope you're having a nice week so far and a good very early start to your day or very late night. Enjoy.

Welcome back. You're listening to WHRB 95.3 FM in Cambridge, and you just heard Elegance of an Only Dream by Felt. Before that, you heard All Our Yesterdays by The Few. Before that, Strange by Galaxy 500. Before that, The Tractor by Roger Doyle. Before that, Sempiternal Darkness by Felt. And before that, Settlers by Little Big League. Now, I hope you have enjoyed my set so far. I especially hope that you enjoyed the Little Big League you have heard thus far, because there is more of that coming up next. Whether you like it or not, frankly, it's coming. Multiple songs. And I'm looking forward to that. I think it'll be good. But up next is Reach by the Pale Fountains. So, enjoy.

Good morning, WHRB Cambridge 95.3 FM. This is DJ Venus with your early morning orbit. You just heard Can't Say It Out Loud and I Sound Like This, both by Street Play. I figured the set for this morning could be fun to do a discography of Street Play. Their entire discography perfectly spans the time that I have in my set, and to be quite frank, I think they're one of my favorite bands since I've been in the end of college and beginning of the end of high school and the beginning of college. They're a female heavy garage band, wonderful group. I Sound Like This is probably my second favorite song by them, and we'll get to my favorite. So we're featuring their album An Epilogue, followed by their single Lycanthropy and their single Rebel, and then we'll move into their album Sirens and finish off with their album Sirens contains one of my favorite songs by them, Heavy, but we'll get to that later. Up next we have Sprawl, Choke, and Spoonful, all off of their album An Epilogue. Hope you enjoy.

Good morning, WHRB Cambridge 95.3 FM. This is your early morning orbit with DJ Venus. You just heard He Set the Pasture Aflame, Wait Until Dark, parentheses, hallucinations, and Sam Hand's Delight. All three of these pieces are once again off of Street Play's album An Epilogue, which was originally released in 2024, I believe. Up next, we have High Above the Water, Almeida, Hard to Swallow, A Brief Message from Nina, and Brujas. Hope you're enjoying the album so far. I think it's interesting and varied in the sort of styles and textures that you combine with the guitars. I really hope you're enjoying the band as much as I do, and hope that, you know, you're either grinding through work successfully out there or making it home safe. If you're getting up this early, I don't think anything is that deep, to be quite frank. So just listen to High Above the Water and maybe go back to sleep.

Good morning, 95.3 FM WHRB Cambridge. This is your early morning orbit with DJ Venus. You just heard a bunch of songs, like a brief message from Nina and Brujas off of Street Play's album, An Epilogue. Now we'll turn to their singles Lycanthropy and Rebel, and then move into their album Sirens. Both of the songs off of those singles bear the same name. Hope you're staying safe out there, staying warm. I know temperatures are starting to drop, starting to really dip into fall. Hope you're having a good morning, and I hope that you enjoy Lycanthropy by Street Play.

am thy father's spirit, doomed for a certain time to walk the night, and for the day confined to fasting fires, till the foul crimes done in my days of nature are burned and purged away. Revenge is foul and most unnatural murder.

0: Good morning, WHRB Cambridge 95.3 FM. This is DJ Venus with your early morning orbit. You just heard Lycanthropy, Rebel, Ghost Intro, 6 Feet Deep, and I Like to Watch You Drive. Ghost, 6 Feet Deep, and I Like to Watch You Drive are all off of Street Play's album Sirens. Up next off of that album, we have You Don't Know, followed by my absolute favorite Street Play song, Heavy. And then we're going to follow that with Davy Jones and some other tunes from that track. Hope you enjoy. Here's You Don't Know by Street Play.
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Hello again, it's me, DJ Venus, with your early morning orbit. You just heard You Don't Know, followed by Heavy, and then we just wrapped up Davy Jones off of Street Play's album, Sirens. Up next this morning, we have a couple more pieces. We're going to finish out with, we have Tied Cherry, then Teeth Puncture Lust, Arachnid, Perfect and Worthless, and finally, Don't Tell Your Mama. I hope that you've been enjoying this set so far and that you've enjoyed this discography of Street Play. I know this morning's a long one. I was just reading an article about raccoons passing on toy making from human trash, which is a little sad, but it's also really interesting, the neurological processes of non-human animals. But hey, maybe I'll be creative this weekend and do something with that long weekend we have coming up. I know I'm definitely avoiding studying for my midterms, so hoping that I get to go home, go to bed, and breeze through my Friday to get to that long weekend at last. But it's probably enough yammering for me. Here is Street Play with Tied Cherry.

Hello, everybody. Hello, Cambridge. Hello, Boston. Hello, hello. How are we doing? You just listened to Rattlesnake by Jack Van Cleef featuring Zach Bryan. Yeah, that's right. Zach Bryan. Yeah, 25 million.

It's serious. I've been looking for a way to sneak him in, and I did it. I did it. Jack Van Cleef has like 400K, so I'm the GOAT. I did it. I went to a Zach Bryan concert last week. Had the time of my life. I know he's like mainstream, but genuinely one of the best artists out there. Just so genuine. Can't glaze him enough. That was Rattlesnake. Sneaky niche, sneaky underrated song by him. You guys should check it out. Check out some of his older stuff. I love listening to his older stuff. Let You Down EP is amazing. Sweet Deanne. Well, Deanne is the album name. Elizabeth. Check out Jack Van Cleef. I've been meaning to. He seems like a pretty great artist as well. Seems like a cool guy. Yeah, well, I guess I've yapped enough. Here's Dress Blues by Jason Isbell, one of Zach Bryan's biggest inspirations, and another amazing artist. Enjoy.

right. Some pretty heavy stuff there. Dress Blues, Jason Isbell. Little correction from earlier. When I was suggesting albums to listen to from Zach Bryan, I said Let You Down EP. I meant to say Quiet Heavy Dreams EP. Amazing 5 songs on there. Definitely check it out. Anyways, we have, let me see. Ooh, throwback here. 16 Tons, Tennessee, Ernie Ford. A little upbeat. Maybe not. Maybe? I don't know. We'll see. This is WHRB in Cambridge, 95.3 FM. Here we go.

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Muscle and blood and skin and bones. 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

One morning it was drizzling rain. 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You load 16 tons, what do you get?

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1: A lot of men didn't, a lot of men died. 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You load 16 tons. What

All right, you just heard a pair of bangers by the band, or actually, maybe not a band. I'm gonna have to do some research on that. I'll get back to you guys, but by the artist Wednesday. First up was Elderberry Wine, and after that was Perfect, Smashing Pumpkins cover. Shout out Smashing Pumpkins, with MJ Lenderman, who you'll be hearing more of in a little bit. I had a friend from back home wanted me to play some Smashing Pumpkins, but figured this cover might be a little better, in my opinion. You know, hot take maybe. I don't know. Who knows? If he was listening, hope you enjoyed. If you weren't, I don't blame you. It's like 4 a.m. Get some sleep, man. What do we got next? We got Monsters, Slaughter Beach Dog, 104 Degrees, Slaughter Beach Dog, Bangers. Enjoy.

Those nights your house kept secrets, we'd stumble up the stairs. 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

0: other.
1: Yeah, all right. So it appears I forgot to announce one of those songs. I forget which one, but you just heard Phoenix, 104 Degrees, and you know I'm down. And Monsters, all by Sweater Beach Dog. Up next, You Know I'm Down by Frog.

0: crazy.
1: All right, yeah, that was Frog. You know I'm down. And I remember when I said you'll be hearing MG Lenderman later. Well, here he is. We got She's Leaving You, On My Knees, and You Are Every Girl to Me. All off of his album, Manning Fireworks. Enjoy.

Guys, I just have a quick announcement. I just got to a new arena in Clash Royale. Shout out me, I'm the GOAT. 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

All right. I have one more MJ Lenderman song to cap off the night, morning, whatever it is right now. That's Bark at the Moon, off his album Manning Fireworks. Enjoy.

Mark Alon on the tennis saxophone. George Garzon on the tennis saxophone. Steve Slagle on alto. Scott Robertson on baritone. Barry Reese on saxophone.

Thank you. Thank you very much. It's Kevin Hayden. Maxwell Amber. 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Let's do it. Good time. Thank you very much for coming out.

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Right. Claire Fisher, Bob Redfield, Pete Riso, Rob Fisher, Pancho Sanchez, yours truly, Cal Jader. Arigato. Thank you.

0: 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Oh!
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Thanks for tuning in to iHeart Jazz, the show every Friday from 8 to 10 a.m. Today, I'm doing a spotlight on Cortex, which is a French jazz funk group founded in 1974. They have really fun songs, and they've been sampled a ton, so you might hear beats and rhythms and melodies that you recognize. You've just heard La Rue. Up next, we have Atome and L'Enfant Samba. Thanks for tuning in.

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Thanks for tuning in. Right now I'm playing the album Tropo Bleu by Cortex. You've just heard the song Tropo Bleu. Prelude à Go Around, Go Around, Chanson d'un jour hiver, and most recently Mary A. Jeff. Up next we have 8 October 1971. Not gonna say that in French. And after that, Sabbath part 1 through 3. Thanks for tuning in.

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Thanks for tuning in to iHeart Jazz, a show every Friday from 8 to 10 a.m. In reverse chronological order, you've just heard Mad Bass by Cortex. Moving on to another album, Cortex Volume 2. I'm just playing it straight through. So here you heard Devil's Dance, Funk Around the Punk, Hurlabaloo, Soul, Datura, and most recently Poxa. Thanks for tuning in.

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4: 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Today, we're doing a set featuring Cortex, a funk jazz group from France. You've just heard Regina, Mr. J, Efficace Swing, and Oh Lord, all from their album Cortex Volume 2. After that, I heard a sigh, Back to My World, and Said I Do, all from In Edit 79. Up next, a winning team, High on the Funk, and Bring My Bonnie Back, all also from In Edit 79. Thanks for tuning in.

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Thanks for tuning in to iHeart Jazz, a show every Friday from 8 to 10 a.m. Today, we were featuring Cortex. The last two songs you heard were Moaning and Stand and Move, both from Inedit 79. I hope you enjoyed the set today. See you next week.

You just heard Calvados PM, written by Brasa and performed by Brasa, off of the 2026 album For Those Who Roam After Hours. Right before that, you heard Sun Garden, written and performed by Gadner, off of the 2025 album Turn the Music On. Right before that, you heard Emotional Bliss by Sajmoon, performed by Sajmoon, off of the 2024 single Emotional Bliss. And the first song you heard from me today was The Great Before, written and performed by Gadner, off of the 2025 single The Great Before. This is Melodies with Mylan, your 10 a.m. to 11 a.m. radio show on Fridays. And a reminder that you are listening to 95.3 FM WHRB in Cambridge. You're about to hear Sungazing by Loop Garden off of the 2025 album Norris. Enjoy.

You just heard 11 Wives, written by Avishai Cohen, performed by Avishai Cohen, Shai Maestro, and Mark Juliana, off of the 2008 album Gently Disturbed. Right before that, you heard Wena, written and performed by Internet Athi, off of the 2024 single Wena. And right before that, you heard Sungazing, written and performed by Loop Garden, off of the 2025 album Norris. You're about to hear Smash, written by Avishai Cohen, performed by Avishai Cohen, Mark Juliana, Sam Barsh, and Amos Hoffman, off of the 2006 album Continuo. Enjoy.

You just heard A Visit to Reality by Emile Brankvist Trio off of the album Poems for a Traveler. Right before that, you heard Smash, written by Avishai Cohen, performed by Avishai Cohen, Mark Juliana, Sam Barsh, and Amos Hoffman off of the 2006 album Continuo. You're about to hear Kandaiki by Mammal Hands, performed by Mammal Hands, off of the 2014 album Animalia. Enjoy.

You just heard Quiet Fire by Mammal Hands, performed also by Mammal Hands, off of their 2016 album, Floa. Right before that, you heard Window by Go-Go Penguin, off of their 2018 album, A Humdrum Star Deluxe. Right before that, you heard Seven Seas, written and performed by Avishai Cohen, off of the 2011 album Seven Seas. And right before that, you heard Kandakai by Mammal Hands, off of their 2014 album Animalia. And that is a wrap for Melodies with Mylan. Be sure to tune in next week from 10 to 11 a.m. on Fridays. And I hope you have a wonderful weekend.

Agva, and in today's edition of Fridays in Bossa, we're going to spend some time together with one of the great magicians of the Brazilian guitar, Luiz Bonfá. His birthday is coming up on October 17th. He would have turned 104 years old, so consider today's program as our early birthday celebration. Bonfá usually enters the popular story through Bossa Nova and the soundtrack for Black Orpheus, Orfeu Negro. But by the time Bossa had a name, he was already a complete musician. He had studied classical guitar with a Uruguayan master, Isaías Sávio, and in 1946, the great guitarist Garoto brought him into Rádio Nacional, the Brazilian national radio. We begin in 1957 with the album Alta Versatilidade. You just heard Mamboleiro. The title means exactly what it promises. Alta Versatilidade translates in Portuguese to high versatility. This is Bonfá moving easily between Brazilian song, concert guitar, American standards, and dances from across Latin America. Up next, we'll listen to Canção de Outono in Munique.

Those were Canção de Outono e Monique, from Alta Versatilidade. Three tracks into the album, and it has already proved us its own title. Canção de Outono and Monique, which we just heard, particularly Monique, introduces Luiz Bonfá's partnership with Maria Helena Toledo, who would become one of his most important partners throughout his music career. Up next, we'll listen to Tenderly, followed by Serenata, composed by Antônio Rebelo, and then Luiz Bonfá's Xangô.

You just heard Tenderly, Serenata, and Shango. A quick fun fact about Tenderly is that in the album it is listed as Tenderly with an E before the Y. And this is very funny because Tenderly does sound like a Brazilian word instead of an English word, even though the actual name for the track is Tenderly. What I loved about the beginning of the program is that it kind of puts away the idea that Bonfá simply joined the bossa nova trend. That's not what it happened. Bossa nova had not yet become an international movement, and he was already bringing a very unique style with classical precision, but at the same time some modern harmonies, some samba, and very authentically Brazilian rhythms. Now we're gonna jump 5 years and across the Atlantic. Le Roi de la Bossa Nova was recorded in Paris in October 1962 and circulated under several titles. In the United States, it was sold as Brazil's King of the Bossa Nova and Guitar. What I think is quite funny is that foreign record companies looked at Brazilian music around the 1960s and apparently decided everybody needed a crown, because we see the King of Bossa Nova title being attributed to Bonfá, to João Gilberto, to Tom Jobim, to Sérgio Mendes. But anyways, underneath this wonderful grand marketing is a very personal set of Bonfá originals and collaborations with Maria Helena Toledo. We'll hear Bonfá Nova, Samba de Duas Notas, which is a playful wink towards Tom Jobim and Newton Mendonça's Samba de Uma Nota Só, One Note Samba, and Você Chegou.

You just heard Bonfá Nova, Samba de Duas Notas, and Você Chegou. Up next, we'll hear two of Bonfá and Maria Toledo collaborations, Santaleco and Sorrindo, followed by Bossa and Rap, and then Saudade Vem Correndo, from the 1963 Paris recordings added to later editions of the album.

And those were Santeleco, Sorrindo, Bossa em Ré, and the Paris version of Saudade Vem Correndo. And now we're done with Le Roi de la Bossa Nova, and we're gonna have a very famous saxophone walking into the room. Jazz Samba Encore, Paris Bonfa with Stan Getz, the tenor saxophonist whose sound became almost inseparable from Bossa Nova for American listeners. The album we're gonna hear right now was recorded in New York in February 1963, released by Verve that spring, and made just before the sessions for Getz Gilberto, which we'll for sure listen to at some point of the semester. The title makes it sound like a commercial sequel to Getz and Charlie Bird's hit Jazz Samba, but this record feels like a deeper conversation. We'll hear Bonfa's guitar providing the rhythmic floor for the tracks, Getz developing his melodies above it, Maria Toledo adding some texture and sound, and even Tom Jobim himself appearing on guitar or piano on selected tracks. We'll begin with Bonfa's Sambaleiro, then two songs by Jobim and Vinícius de Moraes, Só Danço Samba and Insensatez. This is WHRB Cambridge 95.3 FM. You're listening to Fridays in Bossa. I'm DJ Aqua, and for today's program, I'm bringing a special program focused on Luiz Bonfá.

Those were Sambaleiro, Só Danço Samba, and Insensatez. At this point, the album will start transitioning between two songwriting worlds, the now famous Jobim and Vinicius repertoire, and Bonfá's own catalog. Up next, we'll hear O Morro Não Tem Vez, followed by Samba de Duas Notas and Menina Flor. And listen to how Samba de Duas Notas has grown since Paris, with the same lyrical theme becoming a full arrangement with guitar, saxophone, voice, and rhythm section.

You just heard Mania de Maria, Saudade Vem Correndo, Um Abraço no Gets, and Ebony Samba. And that was the end of our Jazz Samba Encore album. The final album for today has the wonderfully long title of Luiz Bonfá, composer of Black Orpheus, plays and sings Bossa Nova. American listeners might not yet have known Bonfá's name, so Verve put his calling card right on the cover. This is the man who wrote Manhã de Carnaval. Recorded in New York in December 1962 and released in 1963, this album is going to present much more than the composer of one famous film theme. Bonfá will play, Bonfá will sing, Bonfá will arrange. Besides Bonfá, we'll have Lalo Schifrin contributing to arrangements, Oscar Castro Neves, who is going to play piano, organ, and guitar, and Maria Toledo once again appearing on vocals. We begin this album with a third recording of Samba de Duas Notas. After that, we'll hear Vem Só and Samba Lamento.

You just heard Samba de Duas Notas, Vem Só, Samba Lamento, Tristeza e Manhã de Carnaval. All from the album Luiz Bonfá. This is WHRB Cambridge 95.3 FM. You're listening to Fridays in Bossa, on a special edition remembering the birthday of Luiz Bonfá on October 17th. Up next, we'll listen to Silêncio do Amor, Domingo à Noite, Ilha de Coral, and Adeus.

And you just heard Ilha de Coral, Adeus, Quebra-Mar, all from Luiz Bonfá. We're reaching the end of our program for the day. Up next, we'll hear Amor Que Acabou. Thank you so much for tuning in to Fridays in Bossa. I'm DJ Aqua. This is WHRB Cambridge 95.3 FM. Once again, happy birthday, Luiz Bonfá, who will turn 104 years old in October, more specifically on October 17th. If you love Brazilian jazz and Brazilian bossa nova, please tune in every Friday from 11 a.m. to 1 p.m. ET. Next week, we'll have a very special program, also thinking about the birthday of another big name in Brazilian bossa nova. But I won't reveal. Please tune in next week to find out who that is. Up next, Amor Que Acabou from Luiz Bonfá.

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We will now be transitioning to the classical music afternoon concert. The first piece you will listen to is Sonata for Lute in A Major, composed by Silvius Leopold Weiss, performed by John Schneiderman, brought to you on a Titanic compact disc.

You just listened to Sylvius Leopold Weiss's Sonata for Lute in A Major, performed by John Schneiderman on a Titanic Records compact disc. This is WHRB Cambridge, 95.3 FM. We have two more tickets to give away to the Voices of Freedom concert tonight at Sanders Theater, and we would love for you guys to call in to have a chance at winning a ticket to this concert. Our phone number is 617-495-9472. 617-495-9472. The first two callers will each win one ticket to the Voices of Freedom concert tonight. Next up, you will listen to Carl Reinecke's Concerto for Harp and Orchestra in E minor, opus 182. In a slight deviation from the program guide, it's performed by the Bamberg Symphony Orchestra, performed by harpist Lily Laskin, and conducted by Theodor Guschelbauer.

0: You just listened to Carl Reinecke's Concerto for Harp and Orchestra in E minor, Opus 182, performed by harpist Lily Laskin and Jean-Pierre Rampal with the Bamberg Symphony Orchestra, directed by Theodor Gulschbauer.
1: Next, you'll be hearing Sonatina for Flute and Piano from the CRI Compact Disc by David Van Vactor.

0: That was David Van Vactor's Sonatina for Flute and Piano, performed by Keith Bryan and Karen Kays, brought to you on a CRI compact disc. We'll be right back after a brief advertisement.
1: Hello, this is Criso Conducci, music director of the Kendall Square Orchestra. 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That's Friday, October 9th, 7:30 p.m. at Sanders Theater. See you there.
0: Now you will listen to Antoine de Fauvin's Sancta Trinitas in 4 and Sancta Trinitas in 6, performed by the Brabant Ensemble, conducted by Stephen Rice on a Hyperion compact disc.

That was Antoine de Favon's Sancta Trinitas in four parts and Sancta Trinitas in six parts, both motets, performed by the Brabant Ensemble, conducted by Stephen Rice, brought to you on a Hyperion compact disc. This is WHRB Cambridge, 95.3 FM, and you are listening to the Classical Music Afternoon Concert.

0: You just listened to Franz Danzi's Sonata in B-flat major for clarinet and piano, performed by Pierre-André Taillard and Eduardo Torbianelli, brought to you on a Pan Classics compact disc. We will be right back after two brief public service announcements.
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0: Next, you will hear Arthur Farwell's Gods of the Mountain Suite, Opus 52, performed by the Royal Philharmonic Orchestra, brought to you on a Kruger compact disc, Bridge compact disc.

You just listened to Arthur Farwell's Gods of the Mountain Suite, Opus 52, performed by the Royal Philharmonic Orchestra, directed by Carl Kruger, on a Bridge compact disc. This is WHRB Cambridge, 95.3 FM. Next, you will hear George Perle's Ballade for Piano, composed in 1981, performed by pianist Richard Good, on a Nonesuch compact disc.

That was the Ballade for Solo Piano by George Pearl, performed by pianist Richard Good on a Nonesuch compact disc. Thank you for listening to today's afternoon concert at 95.3 FM WHRB in Cambridge. The next piece we'll hear is the Concert d'Escaloupe. This piece is attributed to the French Baroque composer Michel Richard de Lalande, but is not entirely sure who actually wrote it. In any case, we'll hear it performed by Roger Blanchard, conducting the orchestra of the Society of Conservatory Concerts. This recording comes on a Nonesuch LP. This is the Concert d'Escaloupe, attributed to Delalande.

0: You just heard the Concert d'Escalope, attributed to Michel Richard de la Lande, performed by Roger Blanchard and the Orchestra of the Society of Conservatory Concerts, and that recording came on a Nonesuch LP. We thank you for listening to today's afternoon concert brought to you by 95.3 FM WHRB in Cambridge. 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

The next piece we'll hear in today's afternoon concert is the string quartet in B major by the German composer Karl Goldmark. We'll hear this quartet performed by the Klenke Quartet, and this recording comes on a Hanzler compact disc. This is Goldmark's string quartet in B major, opus 8.

That was the Clunky Quartet performing Goldmark's String Quartet in B Major, Opus Number 8, on a Hansler compact disc. The next piece we'll be hearing in today's afternoon concert, brought to you by WHRB, is the Symphony in A by Robert Sanders. We'll hear this symphony performed by David Van Vactor conducting the Knoxville Symphony Orchestra. And this recording can be found on the CRI label. This is the Symphony in A by Robert Sanders.

That was the Symphony in A by Robert Sanders. It was performed by David Van Vactor and the Knoxville Symphony Orchestra on the CRI label. We thank you for listening to today's afternoon concert brought to you by 95.3 FM WHRB in Cambridge. Just as a reminder for things coming up, from 6 to 10 p.m. tonight, we'll have our weekly request night where listeners can call into the station to request their favorite classical piece, and we'll play it. Other than that, we'll move on to our next set of pieces in today's afternoon concert. We'll hear a few brief songs by the Flemish composer Adrian Willaert. In particular, we'll hear the songs Chingarissimo, Liete e Pensose, and Sempire mi ride sta. All of these will be performed by Denis Raison d'Adre and the Dulce Memoir Ensemble. These recordings can be found on the Astre label. Here are three songs by Willaert.

That was three songs by Adrian Willart, Chingarissimo, Liete e Pensose, and Sempire mi ridesta. Those were performed by Denis Raison d'Adre and Dulce Memoir on an Astray compact disc. Next up, here at WHRB, we will hear the Bassoon Concerto in A minor by the German composer Johann Wilhelm Hertel. We'll hear this concerto performed by bassoonist Daniel Smith, and he is joined by Philip Ledger conducting the English Chamber Orchestra. This recording comes on an ASV compact disc. This is the Bassoon Concerto in A minor by Hertel.

0: That was the Bassoon Concerto in A Minor by Johann Wilhelm Hertel. It was performed by bassoonist Daniel Smith, joined by Philip Ledger conducting the English Chamber Orchestra on the ASV label. This is the afternoon concert brought to you by 95.3 FM WHRB in Cambridge. We'll return with more pieces after this brief message.
1: Hello, this is Criso Conducci, Music Director of the Kendall Square Orchestra. 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
0: 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The next piece we'll hear is the second violin sonata in A major, Opus 70, by Charles Villiers Stanford. We'll hear this piece performed by violinist Paul Barrett and pianist Catherine Edwards. This recording can be found on the Hyperion label. This is the second violin sonata in A by Stanford.

You just heard the Second Violin Sonata in A Major, Opus 70, by Charles Villiers Stanford. You heard it performed by violinist Paul Barrett and pianist Catherine Edwards on a Hyperion compact disc. For our final piece in today's afternoon concert, brought to you by WHRB, we will hear the Sinfonia di Sfere by the Polish composer Andrzej Panufnik. We'll hear Panufnik's Sinfonia di Sfere, performed by John Storjords, conducting the Tampere's Philharmonic Orchestra. This piece comes to us on an Ondine compact disc. This is the Sinfonia di Sfere by Andrzej Panufnik.

Good evening. Thanks for tuning in to WHRB Cambridge 95.3 FM. Together, we've just enjoyed Pafnuksnik's Sinfonia Sephra, performed by the Tampere Philharmonic Orchestra under the conduction of John Storgards. Now it's time to turn to our listener request hour. Please give us a call at 617-495-WHRB. Again, that's 617-495-WHRB to request a piece of music that you'd like to hear. We've got our CD library and Naxos at your disposal, and we're excited to hear what our listeners have come up with this evening. In the meantime, while you think on what you want to hear, I'd like to present Charles Ives from The Steeples and the Mountains from 1901, performed by an ensemble conducted by Magnus Martinsen, John Nelson, and Eric Ona. Please enjoy some Charles Ives off of a New Focus Recordings compact disc.

Together, we just enjoyed Charles Ives's From the Steeples and the Mountains from 1901, conducted by Magnus Martinson, John Nelson, and Eric Ona, off of a New Focus Recordings compact disc. From the same disc, we'll enjoy Tom Pearson's Music for a Solemn Occasion, written in 1986 and performed by the same ensemble.

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1: We just heard Metalofonico's recording of Tom Pearson's music for a solemn occasion off of A New Focus Recording's compact disc. 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Please enjoy Lamento della Ninfa, performed from soloists, choir, and orchestra of the Camerata Society of Lugiano, directed by Edwin Loherer off of an Accord compact disc.

Together we just enjoyed Monteverdi's Lamento della Ninfa. Next, we'll listen to another selection from the same disc, Perché ten fuggi o figlie, performed by the same artists. Just a reminder that this is our listener request night. 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Again, that's 617-495, or if you need the numbers at the end, 9472. 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

0: Together, we just enjoyed Claudio Monteverdi's Perché ten fuggio fidele, performed by the Camerata Society of Lugiano under the director of Edwin Loharler off of an Accord compact disc. Next, we'll hear a brief public service announcement from some of our community partners. But I'd like to remind everybody that it's tonight's WHRB Cambridge's 90 listener request night. Please tune in. We're taking listener requests of any era, any composer. And you can give us a ring at 617-495-9472. And we'll be happy to queue up a song for you. Okay, now please enjoy the public service announcement.
1: How was your trip to the river?
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2: 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Anyways, I've got to get going.
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0: Together, we just heard an important public service announcement about the importance of picking up after your dog. We think this is a really important issue at WHRB Cambridge 95.3 FM. We also think it's really important that we have great music in our lives, and we hope that you agree. If you have a request, give us a call at 617-495-9472. Next, we'll enjoy a classic of the choral repertoire, Rachmaninoff's All Night Vigil, performed by the Bruckner Mahler Choir of London off of a Philips long-playing record. Please enjoy movements from Rachmaninoff's All Night's Vigil.

What a delightful way to start our listener request evening with some movements of Rachmaninoff's All Night Vigil, performed by the Bruckner Mahler Choir of London and conducted by Wynne Morris off of a Philips long playing record. Next, we'll turn to another listener request, Leonard Bernstein's Fancy Free Ballet from 1944. Please enjoy off of a Deutsche Grammophon compact disc, conducted by Leonard Bernstein himself and performed by the Israel Philharmonic Orchestra.

0: We hope you enjoyed that last selection of Leonard Bernstein, his 1944 Fancy Free Ballet, conducted by the composer himself and performed by the Israel Philharmonic Orchestra off of a Deutsche Grammophon compact disc. Next, we'll hear Handel's Water Music. But before that, we'll hear an advertisement from one of the station's sponsors. While you listen, give some thought about what you might like to hear next. We're taking requests, all types of classical music, until 10 p.m. You can give us a ring at 617-495-9472. I look forward to hearing from you, and we'll be back to the music soon.
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0: What an exciting program soon to be heard on Sanders' stage. Next, we'll enjoy George Philip Telemann's Water Music, performed by Musica Antiqua Köln under the baton of Reinhard Goebel, Telemann's famous Water Music. Please enjoy, and while you are enjoying, think about what you might like to hear next. You can give us a ring anytime, and I'm excited to hear what our listeners are listening to. Thanks and enjoy.

0: We hope you enjoyed that performance of George Philip Telemann's Water Music, performed by Antiqua Musica Köln off of a Deutsche Grammophon Archive Productions compact disc. Before a nice aria coming up, we'll hear another public service announcement, but I'd like to make another reminder that tonight is Listener Request Night. 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
0: 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This is conducted by Sir Georg Solti and performed by the orchestra and chorus of the Rome Theater Opera. Please enjoy.

I hope you enjoyed that excerpt of Verdi's Aida, specifically the aria Ritorna Vincitor, conducted by Sir Georg Solti and accompanied by the orchestra of the Rome Theater Opera. Next, we'll enjoy another form of staged music, John Adams's song play, I Was Looking at the Ceiling and Then I Saw the Sky, performed and, conducted by the composer himself and released on a Nonesuch compact disc.